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0: It's dance.
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0: I played you the future favorite, the most popular track of a few weeks ago, my new single with RG and Marlo Rex, Like a Child. This track is also included on the new State of Trance 2026 3 mix compilation that will be released tomorrow. 3 mixes, and I've changed it up a little bit. I hope you guys don't mind. Previously, it was always On the Beach, In the Club, and Who's Afraid of 138. For some reason, that didn't really fit for me, especially with the new sounds and everything, so I decided to change it up a little bit. We now have Pulse, Energy, and Frequency, and those 3 mixes are available from tomorrow. You can find this mix on the first one, Pulse. We also have new merchandise to support the new compilation, and I think Ruben is wearing the Pulse shirt.
1: It's nice when you're wearing Frequency.
0: I'm wearing Frequency.
1: So we're missing one.
0: We're missing one, yeah. Where is it?
1: Where is it?
0: Anyway, you're tuned in to episode 1276 of A State of Trance. I've selected a few of my favorite tracks, and tracks I'm going to play a lot in my sets, so check out the compilation. To celebrate the album, which will be out on CD as well, we have an exclusive limited edition t-shirt series, of course. shop.thestateoftrance.com. All right, time to make someone very, very happy. And if everything is correct on the phone right now, we have somebody all the way from Chile. Is that correct? Hello, what's up? How are you? If this works.
1: Let's try again.
0: Hello.
1: Hello, Miguel.
0: Is this Miguel Alvarez from Chile? Yes, it is.
1: Works red.
0: Miguel, you've entered the State of Trance baseball jacket giveaway that we held a few weeks ago. Could you tell us what 25 years of a State of Trance means to you?
2: It means a lot to me. I've been listening to the show for many years since I was a medical student, and it helped me really relax and stay focused and on stressful times. And it means a lot to me.
0: Okay, that was a little bit hard to understand, but anyway, Miguel, we want to make you very happy because you are the winner of the baseball jacket of the State of Trance. We're going to put a lot of post stamps on it to make sure it gets all the way to Chile. Congratulations, Miguel.
2: Thank you.
0: Next time we'll work on a better connection, all right? We're going to continue with the music. It's a brand new track from Orion Nielsen, who works together with

0: Hurricane. It's the name of the label of Eli Brown. He picked this up by Carla Bloom. The track is called The Only One. Track before that was Will Reese and New Spirit Exodus. And I played you a new version of the classic Alexander Popov track, Attractive Force, remixed by Fozzy and Wavestrax. Hope you're enjoying this episode of A State of Trance, live from a full studio in Amsterdam. And if you ever want to join one of the recordings of the State of Trance radio show, this is your chance. 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And maybe we'll see you here in Amsterdam for one of the recordings. Let's have a quick look at all the emails that came in. Thank you so much. Armin@astateoftrance.com. Ruben.
1: Happy birthday to Christina in Slovakia from John Svoboda.
0: And shout out to Eric Losbroek and Vanessa, who 10 years ago moved from South Africa to San Francisco.
1: Congratulations on your birthday to Samantha Williams in the UK from your husband Stuart.
0: Happy wedding anniversary to Patricia and Juan Heredia in Florida, USA.
1: And Irina from Cyprus sends her love to her husband Theo. They have been listening to A State of Trance together for over a decade.
0: Jake Crothers from Belfast wishes his girlfriend Claire the most amazing birthday.
1: And we also have Nikolai from Munich in the studio, and he's turning 50 years old today.
0: Where is Nikolai?
2: There he is.
0: There we go. Congratulations, man. Yeah, just so you know, it's not ChatGPT who makes these. It's actually people we are wishing a happy birthday to. Susanna.
3: Yeah, finally, we send a huge shout out to Jason and Jonathan from Wales, whose dad both passed away last year. And we send you guys both a big, big hug.
0: A big, big group hug. Keep those emails coming. We love to hear from you. Armin@astateoftrance.com. Ferry Corson standing by for hour number two. I've got a hot Mark Sixma track, mixing it in just a bit. But first, Sander Van Doorn. He seems to be back on fire on his label.

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1: Stella Lefty is the it girl right now. Featuring an interpolation of Noah Kahan's Stick Season, her breakout hit is Boston. Atlas is one of those great storytelling songwriters. His current single's about lessons from his mum on secondhand smoke. She said the world is mean, she said the world is cold. Least of my ways was secondhand smoke. Charles Wesley Godwin played his new single at Stagecoach recently, featuring Luke Combs. This is Better That Way. 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